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1: 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And we gotta sell this thing out. So I hit up Ryan like, yo, man, I know what'll do it. A catchy jingle. Y'all wanna hear it? Here you go.
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4: 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Y'all wanna hear it? 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
9: 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Yeah.
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You come in every Wednesday on your lunch break, I think. And you always order the special with the hot chocolate. Look, man, I mean, I know girls don't usually do this, but I was wondering if maybe we could get together outside the restaurant one day. You know, because I do look a lot different outside my work clothes. And wait, hold up. My cell phone breaking up.

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0: 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And we gotta sell this thing out. So I hit up Ryan like, yo, man, I know what'll do it. A catchy jingle. Y'all wanna hear it? Here you go.

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ATL, it's only a few tickets left for the Ryan Cameron Foundation Daddy-Daughter Sneaker Ball happening this year. And we gotta sell this thing out. So I hit up Ryan like, yo, man, I know what'll do it. A catchy jingle. Y'all wanna hear it? Here you go.

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0: Good morning. I'm Denise Dunbar with Top Stories. An innocent bystander was killed on Memorial Day after a car lost control in a high-speed police chase. The victim was killed at a Shell gas station when the speeding car left I-20 at the Hill Street ramp and flew out of control. Police say the driver will face vehicular homicide charges. I'll have more on this in our news. At least 220 people have died after a rare strain of Ebola broke out in Africa. At Atlanta's Hartsfield-Jackson Airport, the CDC has started mandatory screenings for people coming in from the three affected areas. They are the Democratic Republic of Congo, South Sudan, and Uganda. I'll have more on how this could affect the FIFA World Cup as well. Checking weather, 70 this hour. Lots of rain today, which will increase flooding chances in low-lying areas. Our high today up to 75. I'm Denise Dunbar on Magic 107.5, 97.5, the real sound of Atlanta.
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1: 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A catchy jingle. Y'all wanna hear it? Here you go.

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4: A woman was killed on Memorial Day because a speeding driver tried to outrun state troopers on I-20. The driver left the freeway on the Hill Street ramp, crashed into a nearby Shell gas station, injured 4, and killed the victim. Police have identified the driver as 26-year-old Preshawn Ty White of Marietta. The midterm elections are less than 6 months away, and Democrat Senator Cory Booker is sounding the alarm. He says the Democratic Party needs new leadership. He was on CNN State of the Union Sunday.
5: You are not going to win this election just by what you're against. 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
4: The senator also said he's excited about new leadership coming from Senator John Ossoff and also Texas Senate candidate James Tallarico. I'm Denise Dunbar on Magic 107.5, 97.5, the real sound of Atlanta.
3: Here's Monique with the first look at traffic. What's going on, Mo?
6: Hey, this is Steve Harvey. Good morning. Good morning to ATL. Happy Tuesday, everybody. After a very busy Memorial Day holiday weekend, A-Town's traffic report sponsored by In Touch Ministries. And after a very rainy weekend, ATL, if it's raining when you're traveling right now, be sure you get slowing down. The downtown connector looks great, by the way. No delays. You're putting either side of I-20. 75, 85, Georgia 400. So far, you check in, wreck and stall free in both directions. And here's some good news on the southwest side of town in Fairburn. That crash is gone. Now northbound on I-85 at Sonoya. Up ATL. If you need encouragement and biblical wisdom, go to intouch.org for sermons, devotionals, and hope today. In Touch Ministries. I'm Monique Johnson. 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
3: I like this sometimes because I don't want anybody to take this thing for granted called waking up. Just to call life. Man, this is... And I think the older I get, the more I realize how special it is. Because I guess I've seen so many people I know at this point got to get up out of here for whatever the reason. I've lost some dear people in my life, man. And as much as I miss them, I'm so grateful that I'm still here. Hmm. Man. I don't see how you can get away from that. And that's why I start the show like that in the morning. Just a reminder now, so you don't get easy with it. So you don't get comfortable in your skin like you owed it or something like that. Or like this regular. No, it ain't regular, man. It ain't regular. It's a blessing. It's a gift from God, ain't it? The church say amen.
7: Amen.
8: Amen.
3: Amen again. Shirley Strawberry, Carla Pharrell, Mississippi Monica Jr., the comeback kid, and the legend that is Nephew Tommy. Junior boy got your little Hawaiian shirt on. Going somewhere?
9: I ain't went nowhere. But listen, Unc, but you say all that, Unc. Do you know it's some people that woke up this morning talking about, I hate when Mr. Harvey talking about we should be grateful. Why he always so grateful? I know I'm here. They don't even think about how you saying it.
3: Yeah, well, you know, I try to offer people the right way. Look, man, here's one thing I've learned. I don't care what you say. You're going to get people to agree with you, and somebody somewhere going to be mad about it. I don't care what you say. And so I'm okay with that part of it. But it's my duty, my honor to praise God. I mean, I ain't got no problem with it, okay. Man. I just, man, for me, it's normal for me. It's not an act. I ain't doing it for the radio. I really ain't. When I ain't on the radio, I got this same conversation.
8: Hello.
3: I got this same conversation when I ain't even on the radio. When I ain't in front of nobody, man. Oh, man, but let me tell you something. When ain't nobody listening, When ain't nobody got a camera on me, conversations be deep. I can't even go into it. I don't even tell you what I'm talking about.
9: That's your closing today, Unc. That's your closing today. You can do that.
3: What's that?
9: When ain't nobody looking.
3: When ain't nobody looking, man. If y'all...
0: I like that.
3: Boy. Boy, let me tell you something. Y'all saw what was behind the curtain. Boy, y'all will sit down and get some popcorn. And Steve, what now? Wait, if you could see what really behind the curtain, what God done for me. Whoo, whoo, boy.
0: All right.
7: Thank you, Lord.
0: Yeah. Mm-hmm. All right. Got deep, didn't it? Coming up in 32 minutes after the hour, we will run that prank back right after this.
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1: 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Y'all wanna hear it? 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
5: Hey there, Steven. Nothing going on with this early morning drive. Big shout out to everybody who's still traveling this morning. 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Be aware of an accident, too, in Henry County. It's northbound on I-75 before Jonesboro Road. Traffic is heavy back towards Highway 2081. Now, hey, George, remember, you can play Georgia Lottery games for almost anywhere on any device. 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

0: 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Mm-hmm. 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
7: Some passengers possibly exposed to Ebola will get enhanced screenings at Hartsfield-Jackson Airport. The airport is checking for people who have traveled to South Sudan, Uganda, and the Democratic Republic of Congo. That's where the latest Ebola outbreak is going on. Leon Houston with the State Department explains the U.S. response.
8: If you're a non-citizen, we are temporarily pausing entry into the United States. If you have been to the DRC, to Uganda, or to South Sudan within the last 21 days. And essentially that is to really prohibit the spread and the transmission.
7: With the FIFA World Cup matches coming to Atlanta in a month, the CDC is particularly increasing its safety measures. The Memorial Day weekend brought some of the highest gas prices in 4 years. AAA says in Georgia, today's average for regular unleaded is around $4. Last year, around this time, Georgia drivers were paying $2.91. I'm Denise Dunbar on Magic 107.5, 97.5, the real sound of Atlanta.
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6: Hey, this is Monique with another traffic update.
10: Hey there, Steve. We are rolling to a 7 o'clock this morning. What you doing? 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Suffice the speed limit ride on both sides of I-20. You're traveling up to Gwinnett County, though. Here we go. Authorities are on scene of a crash. Now a stop on I-85 near Stephen Rose Boulevard. Also, I'm seeing that crash still wrapping up in Henry County on the Southeast Expressway, northbound on I-75 near Jonesboro Road. Listen up, A-Town, before the first hot Georgia days hit. 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
5: The Atlanta Jazz Festival ended early Monday night after 3 days of rain at Piedmont Park. The Jazz Festival usually attracts about 250,000 people each year. Adrian Jefferson is with the Mayor's Office of Cultural Affairs, and she says they were particularly concerned about safety.
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5: The United States is requiring Congo's national soccer team to isolate in Belgium for 21 days before traveling to America for next month's FIFA World Cup games. Congo, along with Uganda and South Sudan, are facing the latest Ebola outbreak. So far, 220 people have died. I'm Denise Dunbar on Magic 107.5, 97.5, The Real Sound of Atlanta.
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8: Hey there, Steve. It's a busy ride getting around the Metro A-Town this morning. Folks, still traveling. It's raining. It's spots around the Metro A-Town. So plan your trips accordingly. This traffic report is sponsored by the National Highway Traffic Safety Administration. Right now, it's a busy ride on 85 southbound through Gwinnett County. Traffic is at a standstill back towards 316 because of trouble right near Jimmy Carter Boulevard. No big delays, just more volume on both sides of I-20. Adding to the slow motion, be aware of a crash show northbound on 285 at Glenwood in Decatur. Now, this is up A-Town. You may think a ticket for not wearing your seatbelt is the worst that could happen until you crash your vehicle. 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Wear your seatbelt, ATL. I'm Monique Johnson. 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
5: Hey, this is Monique with another traffic update.
6: Hey there, Steve. It's a busy ride getting around the Metro A-Town this morning. Folks, still traveling. It's raining and spots around the Metro A-Town, so plan your trips accordingly. Traffic Report sponsored by the National Highway Traffic Safety Administration. Right now, it's a busy ride on 85 southbound through Gwinnett County. Traffic is at a standstill back towards 316 because of trouble right near Jimmy Carter Boulevard. No big delays, just more volume on both sides of I-20. Adding to the slow motion, be aware of a crash show northbound and 285 at Glenwood Indicator. Now, what's up, A-Town? You may think a ticket for not wearing your seatbelt is the worst that could happen until you crash your vehicle. 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Wear your seatbelt, ATL. I'm Monique Johnson. 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
10: A woman was killed on Memorial Day because a speeding driver tried to outrun state troopers on I-20. The driver left the freeway on the Hill Street ramp, crashed into a nearby Shell gas station, injured 4, and killed the victim. Police have identified the driver as 26-year-old Krishan Ty White of Marietta. The midterm elections are less than 6 months away, and Democrat Senator Cory Booker is sounding the alarm. He says the Democratic Party needs new leadership. He was on CNN State of the Union Sunday.
11: You're not going to win this election just by what you're against. 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Have a vision that's compelling. We need to focus on the people, and the Democratic Party desperately needs new leadership.
10: The senator also said he's excited about new leadership coming from Senator John Ossoff and also Texas Senate candidate James Tallarico. I'm Denise Dunbar on Magic 107.5 97.5, the real sound of Atlanta.
9: Hey, this is Monique with another traffic update.
12: Hey, this is Dee. We are moving towards 8 o'clock this morning. What you doing? Do you have plans today? It's traffic report sponsored by Taco Bell. The downtown connector's down there. Crowd up a bit more. A lot of folks move through the city of Atlanta. Both sides of I-20 are jammed up in spots as well. Gwinnett County delays remain. Stop on I-85 approaching Indian Trail. Also, north side delays in Alpharetta with the stalled motors on 400 southbound near Old Milton Parkway. Listen up, ATL. 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I'm Monique Johnson. 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

0: Yo, what's up, y'all? 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
9: Some passengers possibly exposed to Ebola will get enhanced screenings at Hartsfield-Jackson Airport. The airport is checking for people who have traveled to South Sudan, Uganda, and the Democratic Republic of Congo. That's where the latest Ebola outbreak is going on. Leon Houston with the State Department explains the U.S. response.
10: If you're a non-citizen, we are temporarily pausing entry into the United States. If you have been to the DRC, to Uganda, or to South Sudan within the last 21 days. And essentially that is to really prohibit the spread and the transmission.
9: With the FIFA World Cup matches coming to Atlanta in a month, the CDC is particularly increasing its safety measures. Ebola has a mortality rate of about 50%. The Memorial Day weekend brought some of the highest gas prices in 4 years. AAA says in Georgia, today's average for regular unleaded is around $4. Last year, around this time, Georgia drivers were paying $2.91. I'm Denise Dunbar on Magic 107.5, 97.5, the real sound of Atlanta.
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11: Hey, this is Steve Harvey. Ain't nothing going on with this early morning drive around the Metro A-Town. This traffic report is sponsored by Taco Bell. A lot of folks are moving through the city of Atlanta, so get ready for that commute. A Rutgers Unseen dealing with the crash on Stone Mountain Freeway headed eastbound near North Shrewd Hills. Right before 285, the east side wall. Up in Woodstock or Cherokee County, though, be aware of a crash on 575 southbound near Holly Springs. 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
1: Jackie Page is coming up at 10 o'clock. Jackie, what you got going on today?
2: Hey, Steve, at 10 o'clock, I got to let you know how you can pick up some major money in the Magic Money Drop. 12 o'clock, I got those tickets for you to check out the Southern Soul Music Festival. 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You know we got to hop into a little girl talk. 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
4: 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Amy, tell me about when the dash cam saves the day.
5: Oh, you don't even have to hear it from me. We got to hear it from James Edwards. He's one of our wreck responders. He's a rapid response investigator. He's going to tell you how critical dash cam is to our cases.
6: So in this case, our client was driving in the HOV lane, and the other driver claimed that he was legally trying to get in that lane and she was just speeding. We got the dash cam, proved that he unsafely went across three lanes of traffic, struck our client. And without that, you know, we wouldn't have known what would happen. It would have been a he say, she say, and we would have left it all up to the jury. But with that dash cam, we were able to get the truth out.
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ATL, there's only a few tickets left for the Ryan Cameron Foundation Daddy Daughter Sneaker Ball happening this year. And we gotta sell this thing out. So I hit up Ryan like, yo, man, I know what'll do it. A catchy jingle. Y'all wanna hear it? Here you go.

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16: 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It's a very busy drive getting to your destination. 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Big shout out to everybody who's still traveling today. It's got our time to see what's happening in your Weber Clash Connector, northbound in University Avenue. Also, Zone 4 delays now on the west side of town with the wreck, northbound on 285 after Cascade. The epic parties start at Staples. 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
18: 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What you got for us, Junior?
19: 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The Cleveland Cavaliers are, they're out the playoffs now. 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
10: The Atlanta Jazz Festival ended early Monday night after 3 days of rain at Piedmont Park. The Jazz Festival usually attracts about 250,000 people each year. Adrienne Jefferson is with the Mayor's Office of Cultural Affairs, and she says they were particularly concerned about safety.
11: This year we have to actually increase the number of officers that we have just to make sure people feel safe. 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
10: The United States is requiring Congo's national soccer team to isolate in Belgium for 21 days before traveling to America for next month's FIFA World Cup games. Congo, along with Uganda and South Sudan, are facing the latest Ebola outbreak. So far, 220 people have died. I'm Denise Dunbar on Magic 107.5, 97.5, the real sound of Atlanta.
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13: All right, Steve, it's time to drop the mic on this traffic party and get on out of here, A-Town. Have a blessed money-making Tuesday. And if you're traveling, be safe. Buckle up. Give us some extra time in this rain, ATL. 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Also be aware of a stalled motorist still backing things up, connecting northbound near University. Ford Industrial Boulevard and Crossroads, you're down in Cascade Road. 7585 and Georgia 400. Still a hectic drive in spots, especially on 400 southbound through

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I'm Monique Johnson. 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
24: 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So go ahead. Wow. Congratulations to Drake.
25: Yeah.
24: Feeling that, loving that.
26: Hey, look,
24: I don't
26: know what the beef is, but that boy right there, and I don't like, and listen to his music or nothing. I can't name two. I don't know what it's about. I don't know how it started or nothing. I saw the whole Super Bowl. I didn't understand that till them kids explained it to me, which made it dope then.
24: I know he's mad
26: at Rick Ross and some other people. Rick Ross said something about Drake, but I don't.
24: I think you can like both. I think it's okay to be a fan of Drake and Kendrick Lamar. I don't think you have to choose a team. I think hip hop, you can be a fan of both.
26: Because I know, like, hip hop, they specialize in beefing. That's part of their culture. R&B is not, because when Tank and
0: Tyrese
26: came down to it, it ended up being about a turtleneck. So that's how I knew.
0: It wasn't serious.
26: R&B. Wow. Yeah, R&B don't need to beef because they beef turned into items of clothing.
0: That's music.
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2: 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Amy, tell me about when the dash cam saves the day.
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8: Time now for a round of Would You Rather. Would you rather only shout or would you rather only whisper when you talk?
12: Just howling all the time?
8: All the time.
13: Whispering.
14: It ain't. I'm telling you right now, that howling all the time ain't gonna be funny. Y'all joking real.
8: It's not. Right. I'd much rather whisper.
9: As a whisper. Hollering.
8: Yeah.
14: I'd be tired of myself.
8: We holler a lot on this show, though. We do.
9: Yes, we do.
8: We do. All right.
15: Hard fishing out here today. I can't believe these fish ain't biting. It's crazy.
9: You can't do that the whole time.
8: What about if you're at church, that? Steve? What are you hollering at church?
15: Let church say amen. You say amen.
9: It's too much, ain't it? Sound like a lot now.
8: All right. Would you rather die in 20 years with no regrets, or would you rather live to be 100 years old with regrets? lottery.
13: I got regrets now.
8: So you want to live to be 100 then?
13: Give me that 100, man.
14: About no regrets.
8: Right. It's still your life.
13: That's made me better.
8: Yeah, still your life. Hey, man.
9: First of all, it's your journey.
14: I don't even care about my regrets once I get past them.
8: Yeah.
14: I don't really know why we call them regrets. They just memories at one point in time.
16: Well, I'll tell you right now, in my case, if I make it to 100 years old, I'm going to have regret. I said, y'all should have killed me 20 years ago. Should have did it. Too late, man.
9: Okay, Junior, you got deep on us.
16: Yeah, no, with them doctors, let a doctor tell you going to die at 11, you made it to 100. You going to be mad, too.
8: I never did.
9: No, okay. Yeah.
8: Would you rather have an unlimited supply of ice cream or ribs for the entire summer? Ice cream?
14: Ice cream, yeah. I can eat some chips.
16: Y'all want the ribs.
8: Okay, just pork.
13: You want the ribs. Yeah. You're just trying to kill your little self. Yeah. You're just trying to.
16: I sure am. I am.
9: High blood pressure.
14: Based on some of your answers, I don't even see how you got past 11.
16: Yeah, I made it though. That's a scary part.
8: All right, while on vacation, would you rather skydive or snorkel?
13: You know we don't do that. You know we don't do that.
14: I'm gonna go on snorkel though,
13: and I need to do that in a pool.
14: I got a chance of getting back to the surface
8: if you snorkel.
14: Somebody see me. I got a chance.
8: Uh huh.
16: I know.
14: I need them fins. I need them web gloves, and I need a vest.
8: Since 11. All right, guys.
14: He ain't no daredevil. He just beat 11 and what? Now he just whatever.
8: That's today's round of Would You Rather. Coming up, our last break of the day, and we'll close out the show with the one and only Steve Harvey. Right after this.
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1: 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And we gotta sell this thing out. So I hit up Ryan like, yo, man, I know what'll do it. A catchy jingle. Y'all wanna hear it? Here you go.
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It's Magic. Happy Tuesday.

0: 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Jackie Paige hanging out with you on this. I ain't seen rain yet, but the way it's been raining the last couple days, I'm going to go ahead and say Rainy Tuesday. It's coming. The question is, when? Right here on Magic 107.5, 97.5, the real sound of Atlanta. And $2,500 is up for grabs today in the Magic Money Drop. 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MagicATL.com. I'm trying to put some money in your pocket. 6 minutes, music from Khalid and LMA. And speaking of the rain, right now, let's go ahead and get a check of the weather from the 11 Alive Weather Impact Team. It's Magic.
1: Another day with showers and thunderstorms as areas of rain bubble up throughout the day today. If you have outdoor plans, it is likely that they will be disrupted at some point by the rainfall today.

0: flood watch is in place through tonight. If you come across any standing water while driving around town, do not try to drive through it. Our showers and storms stay with us through the week, but rain chances a little lower for Wednesday as well as Thursday. Isolated activity expected. I'm meteorologist Nicole Hartford with the 11 Alive Weather Impact Team.
1: ATL, is only a few tickets left for the Ryan Cameron Foundation Daddy-Daughter Sneaker Ball happening this year. And we gotta sell this thing out. So I hit up Ryan like, yo, man, I know what'll do it. A catchy jingle. Y'all wanna hear it? Here it go.

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1: Hey man, I was just playing about that jingle, but these tickets selling out for the Ryan Cameron Foundation sneaker ball is no joke. 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

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Jackie Paige, and the countdown to summer has officially started. I'll tell you how many days we have left until summer 2026 at 10:48. It's Magic.

Magic 107.5, 97.5, the real sounds of Atlanta. Jackie Paige. So yesterday, Memorial Day kicked off the unofficial start to summer. So how many days do we have until summer? As of today, I did do the calculations, and by doing the calculations, I did go to Google. And Google said that there are 27 days left until the first day of summer, which hits on June the 21st, which is also Father's Day. So we get a 2-for-1 on June 21st, first day of summer, and we get Father's Day. And don't forget, that same weekend, Friday the 19th, is Juneteenth.

0: So we got Juneteenth on Friday, and then on Sunday, it's the first day of summer and Father's Day. Ooh, yeah, get ready for this summer. It's going to be a good one. Coming up, 6 minutes, music from Chris Brown right here on Magic.
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Jackie Paige, I gotta be honest. Since seeing the Michael movie, I have been like obsessed with Michael all over again. So every time I see something about a potential sequel, you know I am all ears. Well, I got some more tea on the Michael sequel, and I will give you all of that tea coming up at 11:19. It's Jilly from Philly. It's Love right here on Magic.

Magic 107.5, 97.5, the real sound of Atlanta. So I have an update on the Michael Jackson sequel. So last week, on an earnings call, and I told you this last week, that Lionsgate chief shared that a Michael sequel was indeed in the works. And when he said in the works, he really meant it's in the works. Because according to Lionsgate, the chief went on to say, and I didn't know this until this morning, a significant portion of the film has potentially already been filmed. They're saying like 30%, with the follow-up allegedly set to explore more of Michael's story and his music catalog that we did not get in the first movie. And I told you this before, which I'm not really a huge fan of this bit of information. The story can hop around. So it's not going to be linear where it's just kind of going from one point to the next. It could go from one point, go back to his childhood, then pop up later in life. So the movie could be a little scattered all over the place. I don't really know how I feel about that part because I'm like, let's not do that. I don't know if y'all going to make that make sense. But I am so here for this sequel at this point. Lionsgate need to stop playing. They just need to be like, listen, 2028 is dropping. Because all these teases, I don't like it. Whenever I do get more information on the sequel and a potential release date, you know I'm going to let you know. Coming up, 6 minutes, got some LSG right here on Magic.

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0: What's up? This is Meek from the East Side. You know what I love about Magic? 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

0: 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Jackie Paige, and I want to know, are you coming to my next hip-hop and R&B cardio dance class? Memorial Day is over with, and if you ate like I ate, oh, I know you need to get up and move around. So I got to list something for you. Saturday, June the 13th at 9:30 a.m. You know I'm pulling up to Riverside Epicenter. That's 135 Riverside Parkway in Austell for my next free hip-hop and R&B cardio dance class. Tell your friend that y'all need to pull up on me. Prizes, giveaways. We just going to have a great time. So put it down on your calendar and make plans to meet me at Riverside Epicenter on June the 13th. On the way, got some In Vogue. And at 12 o'clock, I'm looking in my goodie bag. I'll let you know what I have for you at
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Jackie Paige looking at my goodie bag on this Tuesday, and I'm looking at a $100 Disney gift card. Oh, yeah, I got that for you, and I'm going to go ahead and get you qualified for the Walt Disney World Cool Kids Summer Family Flyaway. I'll let you know what you need to do to get both of these coming up 12:18.

0: 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Jackie Paige hanging out with you on this Taco Tuesday. And yes, it is Tuesday because yesterday was Memorial Day. 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

0: she want to man. 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Hey, it's Magic. What's up?
1: Hello.
0: Hey, hey, what's your name? What's how you checking in from?
1: Jonesboro, Derek Martin.
0: Derek Martin?
1: Yes.
0: All right, Derek, you ready for today's question?
1: Yep.
0: All right, so today's question is, Walt Disney World officially open to the public on what day, month, and year? 7 seconds on the clock. 3, 2, hang up and call me back, Derek.
2: This is the Heartbreak Hotel. This is the...

0: Hey, it's Magic. What's up? What's your name? What's that you checking in from?
1: I'm in Fort Noonan, but I live in Puerto Rico.
0: All right, you ready for today's question?
1: I guess, yeah.
0: All right, we're about to find out. So today's question is, Walt Disney World officially opened to the public on what day, month, and year? 7 seconds on the clock.
1: Oh, my goodness.
0: Three. Two. Hang up and call me back.
1: I have no idea. 1960.
0: Nah, call me back.

0: in the middle, baby. Hey, Smash, what's up? Hello?
1: Hello?
0: Hey, what's your name? What's up? You checking in from?
1: Natalie from Decatur.
0: All right, Miss Natalie, today's question is, Walt Disney World officially open to the public on what day, month, and year? 7 seconds on the clock. 3, 2.
1: Oh.
0: Hang up and call me back. Call me back.
1: Hang up with me.
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0: Magic 107.5, 97.5, the real sound of Atlanta. Jackie Pace still looking in my goodie bag on this Tuesday, because it literally is Tuesday. I have to keep reminding myself. I'm looking at this $100 Disney gift card and this qualification for you and the family to go to Walt Disney World for a cool kids summer. 404-741-1075, caller number 17. You know I got you with this gift card and this qualification. You just got to answer my question about Walt Disney World in 7 seconds. 404-741-1075. Hey, it's Magic. What's up?
1: Hey, now.
0: Hey, what's your name? What's that you checking in from?
1: This is Reed calling from Gwinnett.
0: All right, you ready for today's question? This is the laugh for me. All right, so today's question is, Walt Disney World officially open to the public on what day, month, and year? 7 seconds on the clock.
1: October 1st, 71.
0: Where you Google that at? Congratulations! That is right. You were picking up these tickets to, I'm sorry, I don't have tickets. I keep saying that, but that's right. You're picking up this $100 gift card, this Disney gift card, and I'm getting you automatically qualified for the Walt Disney World Cool Kids Summer Family Flyaway. Anybody you want to show some love to today?
1: Yeah, I'd like to say, give a shout out to my coworker, Dream, up here holding it down with me.
0: Absolutely love it. Congratulations again on the way. I got your request for some Jagged Edge. And at 1 o'clock, a little girl talk. It's Magic.
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Coming up at 1:17, we got to hop into a little girl talk. And I got to tell you what happened to me over the weekend with one of my homegirls. I'll give you the full rundown coming up next. It's Magic.

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3: Grab a chair, come sit down at the girl talk table. Chad, I got to tell you what happened between me and one of my homegirls over the weekend. So she came into town, right? And she was coming down for her niece's graduation party. And she hit me up earlier in the week and was like, hey, let's go to brunch on Sunday. I was like, all right, cool. You know, I'll pick the restaurant, make the reservation. Cool. Said friend is always about 15, 20 minutes late to anything, any reservation, any party, whatever. She's always late. So with me knowing this and knowing my friends, instead of me setting the reservation, so the reservation was at 12:45. All right. When I set the reservation and I told her about it, I told her it was at 12:30. Well, Sunday rolls around, 12:30 roll around. Well, it's actually 12, like 12:25, 12:20. I get a text message. Hey, I'm here. This one time, sis wanted to come on time. So I told her the reservation wasn't until 12:45 and I would be there closer to the reservation time. Why'd she get mad at me? So when I finally got to the restaurant, I explained to her, I'm like, sis, you're always late. Keeping that in mind, I went ahead and just scheduled the reservation per the time you usually get to places. I didn't think he was going to get here on time. Baby girl was in her feelings. She was. So here's my question to you. What would you have done? Would you have told her, knowing that this friend is always late, would you have set the reservation for 12:45 and told her 12:45 and had to sit there and wait for her? Or would you have done what I did and just told her 12:30 knowing that the reservation was 12:45. What are your thoughts? 404-741-1075. Let's talk some girl talk.
0: ATL, it's only a few tickets left for the Ryan Cameron Foundation Daddy-Daughter Sneaker Ball happening this year. And we gotta sell this thing out. So I hit up Ryan like, yo, man, I know what'll do it. A catchy jingle. Y'all wanna hear it? Here you go.

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0: top, what would you have done?
1: Consolating Mia from Riverdale. Jackie, you did exactly right, because I have several friends that, no lie, I have a friend for real. If she passes away before I do, if the funeral's at 12, I'm going to bring the body at about 1:30. For real, friend, how's she going to be in her feelings when she got a pattern?
0: Right.
1: One time in the whole entire 100 years.
0: Right.
1: You on time.
0: Right.
1: Okay. You should have bought her an instant mimosa and told her, girl, you'll be all right.

0: Magic talking a little girl talk. How would you have handled this situation?
1: Okay. Hey, Jackie. This is me, Barb, calling from McDonough, Georgia.
0: Hey.
1: What you did with 12:45, I think, was perfect. And if she'd have called me, I'd have said, I'll be there in a few. I'm on my way. And when I got there, and then she would have started tripping, I would have said, well, finally, you waiting on me at the change. Let's go get our food and eat and enjoy.

0: Hayes Magic talking some girl talk. How would you have handled this situation?
1: I'm Joanne. I'm in Decatur. Since you did tell her to be there at 12:30, I would have been there. I wouldn't have waited until 12:45 to be there. I would have been there, you know, when she got there, just so.
0: But she's always late. I was expecting she was going to be late. This is the first time in 40 days and 40 nights that that girl was on time.
1: I know. You were right in telling her a later time, but since you told her earlier time, you should have been there. You should have been there at the time you told her and just been early.

0: Today's Magic. How would you have handled this situation?
1: I'm skipping. I'm checking in your problem with it. I feel you. I have a cousin that's always late, no matter what time you tell her, no matter what you do, she's always late. So I feel your pain. I have a cousin that's just like that. But I'm always the early planner, and I get my stuff started early because I know this Atlanta traffic.

0: Some girl talk.
1: Yeah, turn it up.
0: Jackie Paige,
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3: Grab a chair, come sit down at the girl talk table. So, my homegirl was a little upset with me over this weekend. She came into town for her niece's graduation and was like, hey, let's go to brunch on Sunday. I was like, all right, cool. I'll make the reservation and, pick the restaurant, which I did. This homegirl is always late. A solid 15 to 20 minutes. So when I made the reservation, I made the reservation for 12:45, but I told her, because she's always late, that it was 12:30. Well, this one particular time, old girl get there on time. So she hit me up and she's like, where are you at? And I was like, oh, the reservation wasn't until 12:45. And she got a little salty. And I explained to her, sis, you're always late. Like, I hadn't left the house yet. I'm like, give me 15 minutes, I'll be there. But she's always late. Why are you getting salty? Because you're always late. You mad because now you had to wait? So anywho, I say all that to say, how would you have handled this situation? 404-741-1075. Hey, it's Magic. What are your thoughts?
4: First of all, there's two differences between the guys and the girls. Guys have an extended time period of about 15 minutes. You show up 15 minutes early, cool. You show up 15 minutes late, cool. Women, on the other hand, you guys are on time.
3: All the time?
4: And I appreciate that. The reservation says 12:30. Boom, we're there at 12:30. But two lessons to be learned. One is, okay, we did it. We scheduled and told you a different time because you're always late. So if we wanted to be on time, that's what we had to do. I'm sorry that you're upset.
3: Right.
4: And the second lesson is, how did it feel to wait on us? Now, if you measure that times 3, 4, 5, 6, the number of people in the party that you're entertaining.
3: You're right.
4: And that's 6 people that had to wait 15 minutes for you.
3: Right.
4: So you didn't particularly feel thrilled about it, I'm not saying we did it because we wanted you to see how it felt.
3: You
4: we did it because your ass always late.
3: Right, and you just so happened to feel

0: how we always feel.
1: Exactly.
0: Because you came on time.
1: Yeah. The one time you came on time. But it's a learning experience.
0: You're
1: so
0: right.
1: Hopefully he can say, all right, now I understand. Okay. As opposed to getting salty about it.
0: Absolutely. Thank you so much, Sam. I definitely appreciate you. Family, let's finish this conversation right now. All social media at Love Jackie Page and at Magic ATL. On the way, got some Tony. It's Magic.
2: 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And we gotta sell this thing out. So I hit up Ryan like, yo man, I know what'll do it. A catchy jingle. Y'all wanna hear it? Here you go.
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Jackie Page. So on Friday, I said I was buying a grill. And guess what I did over the weekend? I bought a grill, and I got to tell you about my grilling experience at 218. It's magic. Yeah, yeah.

0: So I can tell you about my grill story. So on Friday, I said I was going to buy a grill. And I actually stuck to my word. I went to Walmart and I bought a little $20 grill. Mm-hmm. I bought the lighter fluid. I bought the lighter and I purchased the charcoal. And I'm proud to say I grilled on Monday. I did. Now, it did start raining, so I did have to move the grill. But thanks to my iPhone app, it told me that the rain was going to start in like 19 minutes. So right before it started raining, I moved it and ended up being good. But I'm actually really proud of myself. That first little part of getting the grill started, that was the biggest experiment. Like trying to get the charcoal, to actually start doing what it needed to do. Because I guess it's the easy charcoal. I didn't buy that. I bought the kind in the blue and white bag where you needed some lighter fluid. And it took a little second for it to get going. But once it got going, honey. And let me tell you what I had. I had some turkey burgers, some jerk chicken, some barbecue chicken, some macaroni salad. I did some, I didn't do the macaroni salad on the grill, but you know, that was one of the sides. I did some zucchini on the grill, I did put the zucchini on the grill, had some baked beans. I'm proud of myself, okay? Just go ahead and call me Grill Master Jackie because your girl grilled yesterday. And everything was amazing. And my neighbor can co-sign because she came over and she had some food too. So, yep, Grill Master Jackie is what you can address me as for the rest of the summer. On the way, some Latoya Luckett and some Raheem Devine. It's magic.
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1: 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But there's so many winners, we may run out of time. 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
2: Uncle Jay, can you tell me another Claret story, please?
1: Okay, you ready?
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So I just want to remind you that today is Tuesday. I literally just forgot. One of my fellow Zumba instructors texted me and said she was coming to my class today. And I was like, oh my gosh, I do have a class today. It's Tuesday. Mm-hmm. It is. Check if your weather is coming up in less than 10 minutes. It's magic.

0: All right, fam, that's a wrap for me. I'm done. I'm finished. I am out of here. The Ryan Cameron Uncensored Show is up next. Follow me on all social media at Love Jackie Page and at Magic ATL. Just dropped a 20-minute workout. Full body. You don't need not nail weight, just your body weight. So go ahead, check it out on my Instagram at Love Jackie Page. Right now, let's go ahead and get a check of that weather from the 11 Alive Weather Impact Team. It's your girl Jackie Page sending hugs and love. Smooches. You know I love ya.
1: Isolated showers and thunderstorms will turn more widespread throughout the remainder of the afternoon and evening. Areas of heavy rainfall are possible, so a flood watch remains in effect through tonight. This is mainly going to be for those typical low-lying flood-prone spots surrounding streams and creeks, as well as roads with poor drainage. Showers and storms that develop through the rest of the day will taper off slowly overnight tonight. Rinse and repeat for the forecast through the rest of the week, although rain looks much more hit and miss for Wednesday and Thursday, so more of us will end up staying dry. Temperatures will also heat up a little bit more as those rain chances go down for Wednesday and Thursday, tracking incoming cold front as we move into the start of the weekend. I'm meteorologist Nicole Hartford with the 11 Alive Weather Impact Team.
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0: 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ATL, is only a few tickets left for the Ryan Cameron Foundation Daddy-Daughter Sneaker Ball happening this year. And we gotta sell this thing out. So I hit up Ryan like, yo, man, I know what'll do it. A catchy jingle. Y'all wanna hear it? Here you go.
1: For

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1: Hey, man, I was just playing about that jingle. 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

0: It is Ryan Cameron Uncensored. How you doing?
1: All right.
0: Hopefully you had a great holiday. Money drop, money drop, money time, money time. Hope you listened at 8:55 this morning to find out when the money drop hour is. Coming up, lots of stuff to talk about. Chris Tucker Rap, by demand. Y'all said bring it back. It's back. It's magic.

0: That's the way love.
1: That's the way love.
0: That's the way love.
1: That's the way love.
0: That's the way love.
1: That's the way love goes.
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0: It is Ryan Cameron on Center for your Tuesday. Hopefully you enjoyed your Memorial Day holiday off. Tried to cook out. Got rained out. Stormed out. Everybody ran inside with all the food. It was crazy. Crazy. But, you know, it's going to rain all week. Every day. And I'm not talking about a little rain. I'm talking about 80%, 90% chance of rain all the way through Sunday. So this is like Atlanta's like Seattle for the week.
1: I mean, we were complaining about drought, so there's no complaint now.
0: Well, there you go. Don't play with Mother Nature.
1: Right.
0: And speaking of moms, I need everybody to listen to this because, you know, I like to read. Are you listening? Okay. So there's a mother who has revealed that she had never touched a single cent of the child support payment sent by her baby daddy over the years. Instead of using the money for daily expenses, she lives strictly off of her own income and invested the support checks for child support into a high-yield savings account for her daughter's future. Now, she shared it on TikTok and Facebook, and some people are very emotional about it, you know, saying, I don't know what kind of parenting this is. Or, you know, some people are praising the mother's incredible discipline because she never spent a check and her generational wealth mindset. Others are saying that child support is supposed to be for the child and their quality of life during their upbringing rather than serving as a distant inheritance. How much money did she squirrel away for her daughter, who she got when she was 18, or she was done with child support when she was 18? $48,000. $48,000. 404-741-1075. Is the mom wrong for squirreling the money? And if you had this happen to your child, how would you feel? Call us up. It's magic.

0: It is Ryan Cameron Uncensored, Magic 107.5, 97.5, The Real Sound of Atlanta. A mother surprised her daughter on her birthday with a bank account. It had $48,000 in it because she never used any of her child support to help her child. She said she was thinking about generational wealth. We're saying, what are you thinking about? Is this a good idea, or should you have used that money for what it was supposed to be used for monthly for your child? Magic, hello.
1: Look, people get on my nerves. As long as that child not suffering any kind of way, she took care of that child the proper way with her income and put that money away for that child when she got out of high school and gave it all to her, that would be a blessing for that child, especially in today's economy. I would be happy. So forget what everybody else is talking about. She did the right thing, I think, because if not, what she was going to do, spend it on extra clothes or, you know what I'm saying, stuff like that, which she was doing for her anyway.
2: Right.
1: I think that was a good thing that she did.
0: All right, thank you.
1: You're welcome.
0: Bye.
3: I give one time to the mom, Joe, because she showed great discipline.
4: Yeah.
3: Because she could have just been, you know, spending the money on whatever every week or every 2 weeks or every month, however that child support was dished out.
4: Yeah.
3: And she thought ahead of the game, you know. And I know the pops probably wasn't saving because it's like, well, here's the child support. That's
4: right.
3: What it is. It's child support. It is what it is. It's rare that once the court appoints it, then the man gives anything extra. It's not a lot of men that'll do that.
4: Well, once I broke down the numbers, it turned out to be $200 a month. So, I mean, if she's able to take care of her kid with her income and, you know, no struggle during the life or whatever, and you're getting an extra $200, it almost makes sense to just use that as a savings for the kid.
0: So why are people mad?
3: Well, I mean, this... coming from a person who paid child support, you're thinking that money is for my child right there and then.
0: Right.
4: Yeah.
3: You know.
4: I mean, the child's still getting it, though. As long as the child gets the money. Now, if you were taking it, because honestly, she could have took that $200 based off of what it looks like to go get her nails done, and the child would have never saw it. Because she's still taking care of the kid.
3: Yeah.
0: Is the mom wrong? 404-741-1075. Do you agree with her squirreling the money away, putting it into a high interest savings account, and when she turned 18... here you go. It's 48 bands. It's Magic.
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20: 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So crucial!

0: A mother surprised her daughter on a birthday.
1: Happy birthday, baby.
0: It's 48 grand.
2: Bands.
0: Saved all of her child support. Took care of the baby on her own. Didn't need any money. Gave her 48K. What say you? And you know, we want to hear from the fellas. Fellas, if you were given, I guess, what'd you say, $200 a month?
3: Yeah. 222, exactly.
0: And found out that they had been doing this. How do you feel about that, fellas? Because we get, all the ladies are calling. Magic, hello.
4: Hey, I am doing the same thing for my son.
0: Really?
4: Yes. He's 12 years old. He needs for nothing. We go on a couple of vacations a year. I pay for private school. But his child support money goes into an account that I will give him when he turns 18. He's 12 years old.
3: How much do you get a month?
4: $640.
3: Damn.
2: Wow.
0: And how much have you saved?
4: So far, he has a little over $20,000.
0: Wow.
2: Nice.
3: That's great.
0: And so does your ex pay for private school?
4: No. I pay for 100% of my child's needs. School, clothes, vacations, I pay for everything.
2: Does your ex know this is going into a whole different account? Or does he think he's getting your son is getting it, like, as is?
4: I don't think he knows anything, but it's none of his business anyway. If he knows that I don't need the money, then there's an excuse why, oh, this month I can't pay this. I have this going on. I need the brakes done in the car. Because I just know the kind of person that he is.
3: You know her baby daddy.
4: And we're no longer married.
0: All right, thank you very much.
4: You're welcome.
0: Bye. He know now.
3: No, he don't. He didn't recognize her voice.
0: Yes, he did.
5: It's a very recognizable voice.
3: Well, technically, if he's on child support, he'll be back pay.
0: Yeah, you on radio today?
5: What's the name?
0: Deborah. Yeah, you on that Ryan camera show. How much you got?
5: Deborah.
0: Man, you know my car just broke down.

0: Uncensored for your Tuesday. Coming up in your Riot Report, Ray J said he wasn't supposed to get knocked out. There was a plan. And Super Hot Fire didn't follow it. We'll let you hear from Ray J when we come back. Right now, though, we want to hear from some of the fellas about this $48,000 bonus that was given to the 18-year-old daughter on her birthday. What do y'all think? Maddie, hello.
1: You mean to tell me she saved 48, she saved every paycheck, I mean, every child support check that she got and gave it to us? Wow, that's crazy. She ain't going to get her nails done, hair done, or do nothing for her. She saved it for the child. Father need to, I don't know, man, that's amazing. That's all I can say. That's amazing, man. Kudos to her. Wow.
0: that is
1: crazy.
0: Thank you, bro.
1: It's not crazy, but it's... It's crazy, you know?
0: It's crazy.
1: Because, you know, the average female is going to spend the money on her stuff for the house, but not save it for the child for her future.
0: Right.
1: And I think that's what child support is for, you know what I'm saying? Save it for the child. Make sure she got stability when she get older. That's what child support is for. But kudos to that lady and whoever doing that for their child, not keeping it for themselves. And keep hassling the baby daddy for the money. And kudos to the man who keep paying child support for the $48,000. Wow.
0: Thank you, bro.
1: That's all I got to say.
0: Yeah. Wow. All he got to say is wow.
2: That's crazy.
0: That's crazy.
3: It's not crazy, but it's crazy.
2: Yeah.
3: I mean, listen. And then, oh, so you average it out to be 200
2: a month.
3: A month.
2: 222 a month. It depends on what if his job just wasn't, he was making a lot of money.
0: Well, I just hit my mom up.
2: Okay, what's your
0: mom? Because she's unalive. I just want to know, did my father, you know, give her any money for child support?
3: Mm-hmm. What'd she say?
0: Hell to that number.
2: But did you have a good, like, did you feel like you were lacking of anything when you were younger? Like, were you ever like, oh, I want these shoes and I can't get them?
0: My father, may he rest in peace, gave me one pair of shoes. My senior year in high school. That was it.
3: Wow.
2: Well.
0: So.
3: Wow.
0: I don't know if that answers your question.
2: I mean, no, because were you lacking for anything?
3: I mean, not senior year.
0: I mean,
2: oh, okay.
0: You know.
2: Senior year.
0: Right.
3: You was good senior year.
0: I had a great senior year. Those pros were kidding.
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It is Ryan Cameron Uncensored. Magic 107.5, the real sound of Atlanta. Coming up, Ray J say, hey man, this fight is supposed to be rigged. You weren't supposed to knock me out. Coming up in 7 minutes. And don't forget, we are very much predicting that the Fala Dota Dance will sell out this week. It is a very small but quaint venue. Please go to TicketAnnex.com because I know that the bird going to fly on the first. Don't want you to miss out. Okay? All right. Ryan Report's coming up in 7 minutes. It's Magic.

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1: I need you to get focused.
2: 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Gossip.
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1: It's time for the Ryan Report.
4: Guys, you know, it's just nothing good could come of that situation. Just leave that alone.
5: It is your Ryan Report. The Brand Risk Apex event features celebrity boxing matchups and MMA competition. Chris Brown came to support Ray J, but had a warning for him.
6: What's up, y'all? Appreciate y'all. Hey, Ray J, please do not get your ass whooped. I came here as a supporter, brother. Do not die.
7: You know he fighting super hot fire, man.
6: I know, that's what I'm saying. Don't die.
7: Did you put some money on, or you just?
6: Hell no, I can't bet on him.
7: If that was your man, you would have put some bread on him.
6: I knew he could fight.
7: You know Ray J ain't finna throw no goddamn hands.
6: Exactly.
5: Ray J had only been training for a week. Which Chris Brown was like, a week?
8: Right, not smart.
5: So Super Hot Fire entered the ring with some amateur fight experience, and as you would think, Ray J got knocked out. But according to Ray J, it was supposed to be rigged, and that wasn't supposed to happen. Here's Ray J after the fight.
7: What you gotta say, man?
9: I don't want to say too much because I don't want to get nobody in trouble, but damn, my we took a L tonight.
7: Hey, I ain't gonna, that's a good method, though. If I got my ass knocked out, I'd be like, you f***ed up. Look at that. You got one of them cartoon lumps.
5: Yeah, he did have a speed knot on his head.
10: A huge one.
8: I don't care if it's a BS fight or a real fight. More than just a week.
10: Well, you know, Ray J also announced that he was supposed to be dying.
8: Right.
5: Right.
8: Like that's really when he should have been training. I did a celebrity fight in New York for the station, and I trained for like 2 months.
10: But you fought?
8: Yeah.
5: What?
8: Yep. It was a celebrity fight right before the concert that we were doing, and it was the big local mattress king, you know what I'm saying? Whatever. And I trained, but the boxing gloves was mad big.
10: Yeah.
8: And that's what happened.
10: Did you and the guy like do like a sparring so that you could like, you know.
5: Did y'all actually box?
8: Yeah, we actually boxed.
5: And what happened?
8: I thought it was for, you know.
5: It was for show.
8: For
5: exhibition.
8: Show. Until he hit me in the jaw and I blacked.
5: You got knocked out.
8: No, I blacked out because I pummeled him. And then all I heard was, don't stop hitting him, Ray. He's down.
10: Wow.
8: Yo, I blacked out. I was like, I thought this was just for show.
10: Yeah.
8: I felt so bad for him, yo.
5: You knocked out the mattress game?
8: Yes.
10: That's crazy.
5: That's crazy. What year was this?
10: Is there a video of it?
5: Yeah, is there a video?
10: You know what?
8: I can call my old morning show partner and find out.
5: We want to see this video. Yeah. Everybody on the live is like, where's the footage?
10: Right.
5: We need to see it. And that's your Ryan Report.

0: It is Ryan Cameron Uncensored. Another day. Another side effect. Ozempic and Wegovy. We got Ozempic face. We got Ozempic neck. What's the other thing that would people having?
1: Stomach.
0: Yeah.
2: Ozempic, taste.
0: Paralyzing the stomach.
2: Yep.
0: But now.
1: And bones. It was bones.
0: And now the bones saying the Ozempic crave could cause osteoporosis.
1: Yep.
0: And people who are on the Ozempic may fall down and unwittingly break a bone they wouldn't have broken before. So along with that, the GLP-1 drug they're talking about, because it slows down your stomach emptying, your food sits in the stomach longer. They call it Ozempic breath, saying it smells like a fishy, malodorous smell.
2: Ooh.
0: In one's burps, or an overall experience of unwanted bad breath. So basically, oh dookie.
2: Wow. But so I thought it was supposed to just, like, it's supposed to just flush everything out quicker. Like, you're saying it's staying in your body?
0: Slows down your gastric emptying.
2: Wow.
0: Which makes the food sit in there longer, according to gastroenterologist Christopher McGowan. Say, be linked to how these drugs are affecting the digestive system. So this is a direct result of the mechanism of action of GLP-1 medications. All drugs within this medication class lead to a delay in gastric emptying, which means it takes significantly longer for food to exit the stomach. This is one way in which the medications assist with portion control. So I guess your food's still sitting in there. You full.
2: Right, you don't want no more.
1: Who passed Ozempic? Because it's...
2: the government.
1: It's got to be. They're trying to kill people or something.
0: I mean, every day it's another sound effect.
1: Every single time.
0: Side effect. And also, ruins libido. That's another thing, that you don't want to do it.
2: Oh, hell.
0: You don't want to exercise. You don't want sex exercise. You don't want to do nothing to size. You're just sitting around.
2: Right, sitting.
0: Shrinking.
2: Breakfast size.
0: Oh, dookie. Got to look at traffic right now. What up, Ray?
2: 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McDonough, 75 Southbound, right over by Jodico Road, which is an ongoing issue for whatever reason. There's still some congestion. Accident be reported, but there's always still some backup going towards Stockbridge. And then also, if you're in the Alpharetta area, Georgia 400 Southbound, right before Wynwood Parkway, accident to be reported. He was on the scene. 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

0: 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I need all of you who are listening, I need your advice. If you go to RC Uncensored on the live, you will see what happens when it rains. And I got a call from Patty Cake. She said, you know, you're not going to believe what's in the glue trap. I said, send me a picture. You will log on and you will see it for yourself. You know, Patty's from Australia. She hates anything crawling, hopping, from kangaroos to tarantulas to spiders to koalas. If you
1: koalas?
0: Log on, yeah,
1: sweet looking
0: snakes, and she don't like none of that. It looks like a red frog.
2: Mm-hmm.
0: And he looks like he's kind of surprised.
1: Well, you caught him by surprise.
0: He's definitely surprised.
2: Right.
0: And the question is, if you log on to see this frog, you know, with these glue traps, they're for, you know, little tiny snakes or whatever else. And you know, we had blocked off one side, but this side was on the other side of the garage. It was open. So obviously he maneuvered. And now he is stuck.
1: Hmm.
0: So the question is, do I unstick him?
1: Yes.
2: No.
1: Why wouldn't you unstick? What is the frog going to do?
2: Just throw him in the trash.
1: And
0: let him dry out.
2: Why not? I mean, he's still there.
1: He's still alive, though, right?
0: Yeah, it just happened this morning. He's stuck.
1: Yes.
0: I see everybody logging on. You log on. What should I do?
1: The only thing that you're supposed
0: 70
1: to
0: people
1: actually
0: logging on and look at this frog.
2: He did.
0: People, he's not dead.
1: He's not dead.
0: He's not
1: alive,
0: dead.
1: Right?
0: It was this morning. His eyes are still open. He's a red frog. Got three little bumps on the, four bumps. I don't know. You know, they can look it up. Is it poisonous?
1: He's fine.
2: Chuck him in the trash.
1: Yo. Only thing that's supposed to die on those traps are snakes. But a
0: Wonder
1: frog,
0: Mom says, leave it alone. Then Miss Mean says, free him.
2: Chuck yes. him in the trash.
0: What do y'all think? I have freed other stuff.
1: What's the other things that you freed?
2: Snake.
0: I freed a couple of snakes.
1: How you freed a snake, but you don't want to free the frog? This is discriminatory.
0: I don't know. If
2: discriminatory.
0: It's, I've never seen a red frog before.
2: Oh, that's racist.
0: I don't know. I don't know what the frog is going to do.
1: The frog ain't doing nothing.
0: What do you mean?
1: The snake is sneaky. A frog, though? No.
2: But how many? It's like four bumps on that mug?
1: So?
0: Yeah, I don't know.
1: He's probably just having bad acne right now, y'all. It's about to be
0: something. Somebody say he look like you're taking a nap. Then hashtag free Kermit from Timo. He's red.
2: He could be a devil frog.
0: Somebody says, oh, he's a noob frog. Nope, see. Y'all doing too much. Free
1: definitely
0: the noob frog.
1: He's a cat.
0: He a Kappa frog. We got to figure it out, man. What do I do? Patty says, nope, trash it.
2: I'm like, with Patty.
0: Oh, man, I can't do it.
2: Jamina said trash. It could create warts.
1: Oh, my gosh.
0: Call me and let me know, man. It's magic.

0: 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So Ryan's got the frog on the trap. I say chuck it. That's my opinion.
1: But see, here's the thing. Okay, let's get a phone call in.
2: It is pouring buckets outside. So what you do, put a bucket out there, let it collect water, and put the frog in the water, and it'll loosen up the glutes, and then the frog will go free.
1: Put the frog in the water, still attached to the glue.
2: Yeah, don't kill the frog.
1: I didn't say I was going to kill the frog.
2: I know, but you need to get the frog to loose from the glue.
1: Oh, yeah, you can use corn oil. That loosens the glue. I freeze other stuff with corn oil.
2: Yeah, let Fergie go free. And just,
1: Fergie!
2: I just had a bird stuff to one of those things, and not my significant other, talking about he couldn't get the bird off of the food, so he... let the bird expire. That wasn't nice. Oh.
3: No. He got scared, yeah. Didn't he? He got scared.
2: I don't yeah. So hopefully the water will loosen up and Froggy will live and they'll loosen up and go free. Okay.
1: Thank you.
2: All right. That's my advice for you, Brian. Do not let Froggy go to this unexpected, untimely, you know, whatever.
1: All right, thank you. Yeah. I don't want to... Every time I walk past the trash can, I think about the frog in there drying up.
3: See?
1: Yeah. What? Why are you frowning?
3: And he probably was looking for shelter because it is raining. He's
1: if you look
3: to
1: at
3: drown.
1: The look on his face, he looks like...
3: He's terrified.
1: I know you wonder how I got here.
4: What if I done stuck my frog in...
1: He looks, and then somebody on the live said, he's dead, he's not moving. He's stuck to the glue trap. When I tell you this glue trap is for real, we had somebody come over the other day. They were supposed to work on the air conditioning. And I was like, hey, watch out for those glue traps. The next thing you know, they had stepped in it, and they was on both feet. And then it was...
3: Both feet in it?
1: Yeah.
3: Oh, my God.
1: Then it was on their pants. I was like, Dave, just you should probably sit down.
4: Right.
3: You doing too much.
1: Because you were stuck. If you're stuck.
4: Them glue traps ain't no joke.
3: But it's not like it moves. So he's doing a lot.
1: Yeah. I mean, he wasn't paying attention. He stepped on the first one. Then he looked down. He stepped on the second one. Then he tried to get that off. And then got on his pants. I was like, man, let me videotape this. Right. Everything's content.
4: What happened?
1: I mean, y'all look, man. Not the circle of life. Who said that?
3: Circle
1: I don't think
3: of
1: this frog,
3: life.
1: If you look at it, he does not look like he is happy. And he might have a little, you know, a little froggy.
4: Oh, my God.
1: Mom at the crib,
4: oh,
1: you know. What?
3: Would you like to be stuck to this thing?
1: No, this is, exactly. As Ray that.
3: Ray.
4: I am not a frog.
3: How would you feel if you got stuck to the pad?
4: Hey, listen.
3: Wouldn't you want us to let you live?
4: Frogs get thrown away every day, B. He'd be all right.
1: Frogs get thrown away every day.
3: These are not
1: B,
3: the streets.
1: He will be all right.
3: This frog's going to come back, Ray, and haunt you.
4: No, it ain't going to haunt me. I ain't throw him away.
3: See?
1: I hope he's not an endangered species frog. You know.
4: He's a northern red-legged frog, also known as Reina Aurora.
3: See, really? Let Reina go. Reina go.
1: Let Reina go. What's up, Ray?
4: 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All right. Let's give you some update. What's going on in Fairburn, towards Fairburn. Crash on 85 northbound right before 74 Snoyer Road. Still in the right lane, but now they've got that cleared out. But it's still slow going back into 285 because of the cleanup and the congestion. And then also 285 northbound right before MLK Jr. Drive. The crash that's out there is now in the right lane with the stalled truck. So only three left lanes are open. Take your time. 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I'm Big Ray. 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
0: ATL, it's only a few tickets left for the Ryan Cameron Foundation Daddy Daughter Sneaker Ball happening this year. And we gotta sell this thing out. So I hit up Ryan like, yo, man, I know what'll do it. A catchy jingle. Y'all wanna hear it? Here you go.

0: The music cut out, though.
1: Hey, man, I was just playing about that jingle. 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
1: I do know that.
0: Froggy calls. Frog is on the glue trap at the house. It's red, has bumps on it. Ray says it's what kind of frog?
1: Hold on.
0: A northern.
2: It's Raina something.
1: Yes, it is a northern red leg frog.
0: And it does have toxins?
1: Yes, it has some. Mild secretions, distasteful toxins from their bodies to deter predators.
2: Yes.
0: Okay.
2: So to protect itself.
1: It looks like Hellboy.
0: 404-741-1075. Should I try to free this frog? Magic, hello?
3: I know what a red frog is.
0: What is it?
3: It's a really poisonous frog.
0: It's poisonous?
3: Yeah.
0: How do you know?
3: I saw a YouTube video. Somebody got bit by a red frog and they started bleeding and yeah.
0: All right. Thank you.
3: You're welcome. Bye.
0: Bye.
4: Hey, Ryan.
0: Yo.
4: You said you're going to put some cooking oil. You can put some cooking oil on it.
0: Yeah, that's what makes the glue trap loosen up.
4: Shoot, man. You might as well go ahead and make you some frog legs.
0: Goodbye. Goodbye, man. Goodbye. Goodbye. Goodbye.

0: It is Ryan Cameron Uncensored. 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The money drop lady did not call back.
1: She didn't.
0: So what is it now?
1: $2,500.
0: Really?
1: Yeah.
0: $2,500. 8:55 tomorrow morning. 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Find out the Magic Money Hour. That's nice. That's a nice little end of the month check.
2: Right.
0: Yeah. Speaking of end of the month, lots of graduations happening. Chick-fil-A is offering students with a A and B report card free 8-count nuggets. Yeah. If you bring the report card in.
2: That's
0: but then
2: cool.
0: They're also independently owned. Mm-hmm. And that reward may vary by location. Some stores are not doing the nuggets, but instead offer you a free ice cream cone.
2: Mm. Look, if it's for free, it's for me. Either which way, yo.
0: I don't know about that.
1: I mean, Chick-fil-A's ice cream cones are good, though.
2: Yeah,
0: not better than that 8-count.
1: Of course. I mean, if you're hungry and you go
0: get that 8-count, though.
1: That's unfortunate. But Chick-fil-A is one of those stores, well, they might honor that. Like, if you show it, they might be like, okay, we'll give it to
0: what
1: you.
0: What I'm saying is, like, it depends on who owns it.
1: Yeah, but I'm just saying, because there's such a nice franchise, whoever owns it,
2: right.
1: Usually they're pretty nice.
2: And they're not open on Sundays, so they should be nice all around.
0: You got to show a physically clear or visible digital report.
1: I can get ChatGPT to make one right now.
2: Ronnie.
1: I could.
0: You don't look like you graduated from no high school.
1: They don't know that.
0: Do you think you look like a high school student?
1: Yeah.
2: What high school? Continuing education?
1: Sure.
2: Body.
1: If you guys don't think that I could go right now,
0: Body,
1: and they don't think
0: how
1: that
0: old do you think you could pass for right now?
1: 25, hands down.
0: There ain't no high school student.
1: It doesn't matter.
0: It does.
1: If I go and I put on maybe some like the baggy clothes that they're wearing now and like a little
2: baggy
1: tube top
2: clothes.
1: And some sneakers, they're not finna question how old I am. As long as my report card has A's and B's.
2: If you do not want to be called, really don't want to be called auntie, don't do that.
1: What? They're not going to do that. Anyways, right? They're not going to do that.
0: You think you look like a high school student?
1: I think I look very young for my age.
2: That's different than looking at a high school student.
1: These high school students look older than me. Have you guys seen high school students? I don't think you guys have seen high school students.
0: No, I went to a prom reveal. I don't know what they was feeding them.
1: I'm man, like, they grown.
0: They all on GMOs.
1: Yes.
2: Right, in the meat. You know.
1: They're grown.
0: So, you might not be wrong.
1: See? Thanks.
0: Yeah.

0: It is Ryan Cameron Uncensored, Magic 107.5, 97.5, The Real Sound of Atlanta. Knicks headed to the championship round after they destroyed Cleveland last night on the floor. The beatdown started with the Hawks. They beat them by 51 and just been beating down everybody.
1: Right.
0: They've won 10 in a row? 11 in a row?
1: 10?
0: I think last night was 11.
1: 11, yeah. At least the Hawks had won one with Cleveland.
0: That was the last time they lost.
1: With Cleveland. It was just like sweep. You know what I would have liked, though? I'm not going front. I would have liked it to come back to New York.
0: Mm-mm, y'all already tearing up enough stuff as it is.
2: We sure
0: they
2: are.
0: They canceled the watch parties.
2: Good.
0: Because y'all were throwing bottles.
1: Well, they had a watch party last night at Radio City Music Hall.
0: But that's inside.
1: That's inside, right.
0: Yeah.
1: Outside is a different story. Police was shutting that down. But yeah. I'm going to tell you something. When it gets to finals and when New York wins, there's no stopping it. Just let it happen.
0: Yeah. Okay.
1: Well, there's not. I'm sorry.
0: We'll see what happens. I'm just glad they swept because I have a very bad habit of buying things without my contact lenses in. So, you know, I have my contact lens out and I wake up like, you know what? I should buy. And so I had bought tickets to game 6.
1: Oh.
0: I was like, man, because I'm being in New York this weekend.
1: Right, right.
0: I was like,
1: right,
0: you know what? I'm going to go see game 6. So I buy them. You got it. Great deal. I said, man, these tickets are really, really, it's a good price. This is these are great views, good seats.
2: Are you going to be the only?
0: And then, no. And then I look at it the next morning and say, man, let me see. The game was in Cleveland.
2: Oh, my gosh, Ryan.
0: Game 6 was going to be in Cleveland.
2: How did you do
0: and
2: that?
0: And the quickest loans were buy stuff, you know.
2: Keep no, your
0: Casey.
2: So what are they going to do now?
0: They already sent me a notification. They got to give me my money back. But I'm just saying.
2: Well,
0: I was like,
2: God,
0: please don't let that be a game 6.
2: You're not going
0: to
2: be.
0: Because I am not going to go to Cleveland.
1: You're not going to go to Cleveland.
0: So, yeah. Thank you very much. Congratulations to the Knicks, man. It's going to be a great series.
1: Knicks, yo.
0: If it's Knicks against Wembanyama.
1: Yeah.
0: Or Shy.
1: I think Robinson may have Wembanyama.
0: Boy, like, stop.
1: I think so.
0: Boy, stop.
1: I think so.
0: Boy, stop. If you say the Catman, maybe.
1: Yeah, that's right.
0: Yeah, but I'm saying. But that
1: one thing about him, Wembanyama, you tell him something once,
0: yeah,
1: and he corrects it with no problem.
0: Do you know what size shoe he wears?
1: What size?
0: A 22.
2: Damn.
1: A 22 U.S.?
0: They had to make especially...
2: No, U.K.
0: They had to make special shoes for him.
1: Metrics?
0: A 22.
2: Wow. Well, you know what that means, ladies.
0: Oh, my God.
1: 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I'm just going to go right into the traffic on that one. SC-250, Revolutionary, South Carolina. Clayton County crash, 675 southbound over Highway 42, blocking that left lane that's part and part of the right lane. So you may want to use Highway 42 or 75 as an alternate. And then also, we got a stall, 285 eastbound right before Jonesboro Road, partially blocking that left lane. So pay attention and be careful. The American Revolution was decided in South Carolina. SC250.com, Revolutionary South Carolina. Be a part of it. 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

0: 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Right now, get your legendary dowling fingers ready. July 19th, Earth, Wind & Fire and Lionel Richie at State Farm Arena. It is the Haters Gonna Hate Prize of the Week. Legends together. Caller 17 right now. Good luck. Don't hang up. It's a live show. Speaking of State Farm, we went to Birthday Bash on Sunday.
1: Right. Yes, we did.
2: Yes, we did.
0: What do y'all think?
2: Amazing. I had a great time.
1: Yeah, it was a great show.
2: Yeah, it was a good show. And it was just a great show. When I kept seeing all of like the nostalgia come in, and I got to talk to all of them too, it was just such a different feeling. The only one I'll say that was really funny was Kilo Ali.
0: Mm-hmm.
2: I was like, hey, give, you know, artists of this time some advice. No. I was like, so you have nothing for them? He was like, nothing. No. I said, okay.
0: That sounds about right.
2: Okay. I wasn't sure what to do with that.
1: And one time, shout out for you for your award. You know what I'm saying? Just Ryan Cameron, day one, started this birthday bash stuff. You know, shout out to you. You got your plaque, everybody. And when you got on stage, the crowd went crazy.
2: Mm-hmm.
0: I appreciate reception from the people.
1: Yeah.
2: I mean, what was it like looking at State Farm being full compared to Lakewood?
0: Well, Lakewood is 7,000 covered seats and 11,000 lawn. So if we headed at Lakewood, it would look like Piedmont Park.
2: Okay.
0: You're in a swamp.
1: Oh, yeah. And the water goes down.
0: It would have been bad.
1: My only complaint was people need to recognize the real.
2: Okay.
1: You know,
2: tell them then. Hold up.
1: Should I not?
0: Go ahead.
1: So we're going in the red lot behind the arena where the tracks are, where everybody parked their cars, all the artists and things like that.
2: Yeah.
1: Ryan pulls up in the car. He puts the window down. Security. What's your name? Ryan Cameron. My name is on the list. Guy looks at the list. Nah, your name's not on the list. I was like, oh, here we go. Now, come on. You already know Ryan Cameron. The guy is like, hey, man, you know how it is. I can't. The guy at the
2: security.
1: But, and I'll say it in Ryan's words. Man, I built this house. What you talking about? I built State Farm.
2: So, okay.
1: End of the day.
2: I get what you're saying. No, it's not the end of the day. Because at the day going to end. And that's that man's job. And if your name ain't on the list, then you need to call the people that...
0: We don't think he knew how to read.
1: Right. Because as I was about to say,
2: what?
1: The guy came back. Oh, my apologies. Your name was right here on the list.
2: Oh, well, I think, retract my statement just now.
0: I think having two first names throws people off. No, I mean, I give him the benefit of the doubt. I mean, Ryan Cameron, if you write in alphabetical order, it could be Cameron Ryan. You know, it's happened many times.
2: So was it last name, first name, first name, last name?
0: Who knows?
2: That was the list. Oh,
0: okay. All I know is he looked like Sinbad.
1: Hey, Sinbad.
0: And they relieved him of his duty.
1: They did.
0: I was like, who gets relieved of the duty before the show starts?
2: He probably been there for a minute, though. Because some of those people was there since 10, you know, just securing the property.
1: Man, all right, well. Sinbad need to go.
0: Good luck, Sinbad.
1: Go back and read, yo.
0: We're going to find our winner here in a second. What's up, Ray?
1: 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All right, we got some issues going on out there. Let's go to Clayton County first out there in Rex. Accident, right two lanes are blocked, 675 southbound. There's a wrecker on the scene in police department, so it looks pretty bad if I'm looking at my camera correctly. But then also out there towards Stone Mountain Park, accident left two lanes are blocked, Stone Mountain Freeway westbound at Hugh Howell Road. Fire department is on that scene. 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
0: ATL, it's only a few tickets left for the Ryan Cameron Foundation Daddy Daughter Sneaker Ball happening this year. And we gotta sell this thing out. So I hit up Ryan like, yo, man, I know what'll do it. A catchy jingle. Y'all wanna hear it? Here you go.
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0: a person. Magic, hello?
1: I'm 17. Yeah, I knew it.
0: Hey.
1: Clock it.
2: No,
1: it's
2: clock
1: my
2: it.
1: Fault.
2: Clock
1: now
2: it.
1: I gotta try to win the ticket.
2: Okay, but clock it
1: because
2: you call her 17.
1: She said clock it because you call her 17.
0: What's your name?
1: Hello?
0: What's your name?
1: It's Michelle.
0: Michelle. All right, we're going to put you on hold. Yes. We're going to come back and give you a code word. If you get back through, you win the tickets, okay?
1: Okay, what's the code word?
0: Wait till I come back, Michelle. Don't. Hey, Michelle.
1: Yes.
0: Knock it off.
2: Hold on, Michelle.
1: I'm trying to get them tickets.
0: Michelle.
1: Can you give it to me
0: Michelle.
1: Now? I get them. Yes, right.
0: Knock it off and wait.
2: Hold on.
1: Okay, I'm going to wait.
0: All right.
3: Clock that.
0: Yeah, clock that.
1: Yeah, you got it.
0: All right, hang on. All right, Michelle. Coming up in your run report, Montel Jordan says no to prenups. He compares it to a pilot having a parachute on an airplane.
4: Okay.
0: Coming up.

0: hey.
1: Magic Caller 1, who this?
2: Kim.
1: Keep eight. Magic Caller 2, who this?
3: Trina.
1: Keep eight. Magic Caller 3, who's this?
4: John.
1: Keep eight, boy. Magic Caller 4, who this?
5: Deshaun.
1: Keep eight, Sean. Magic Caller 5, who this?
5: Jason.
1: Keep eight, Jason. Magic Caller 6, who this?
6: Charlie Star.
1: Yeah!
7: One time,
8: Michelle. Now cut that, Michelle.
1: Congratulations,
9: hello?
1: Michelle.
9: Thank you.
1: Earth, Wind, and Fire, Lionel Richie, State Farm Arena.
8: I know that.
1: Who that? Your children?
9: Yes, my daughter.
1: How old is she?
9: You spoke to her on her birthday when she's 9 now.
1: Oh.
9: I don't know if you remember when you spoke to her. You were Elmo.
1: Oh. Oh. You're not supposed to spoil that. That was really Elmo, Michelle. Don't do that.
9: Nah, she knows.
1: Michelle.
9: Yes.
1: You done made me mad. Hang on.
10: We interrupt our programming to bring you the following special report.
11: I need you to get focused.
12: There's all kinds of stuff going on.
13: Yeah. Gossip.
14: Sometimes we do things and we don't investigate.
11: It's time for the Ryan Report.
15: Guys, you know, it's just nothing good could come of that situation. Just leave that alone.
1: It is your Ryan Report. Funky Friday. Cam Newton. Montel Jordan. They asked Montel about prenups. Had a very interesting take on that. Here's Montel.
16: Is a person not all in if a prenup is signed?
17: Yes.
16: Explain.
17: Every plane that I've been on, they don't give the pilot parachutes. You know why? Too many options. Mm. If my partner's flying the plane, he got a parachute? That's dangerous. That's dangerous because when things get rocky or he sees some clouds or he gets some turbulence or whatever, if he goes down, the whole plane goes down. Because you couldn't stick it out and do what you were supposed to do. A plane is supposed to take off, fly to a destination, reach the destination safely. And that's marriage. Marriage is supposed to take off and fly to a destination. There's turbulence, there's difficulty, there's bumps, there's all type of different stuff, weather conditions, whatever. But it's supposed to arrive and arrive there safely so that you're able to enjoy the place that you're going to. And parachutes give people too many options. And to me, that is what prenuptial agreements are. And I get it, man. I understand, you know, you got people that make billions or whatever. My label, they pressed me so much to be able to say, man, listen, before we do this deal with me, you need to have a prenup. You have a new prenup. And I was just like, I just don't feel like that's what God wants me to do. That's an exit strategy. Yeah. If this don't work out, then this is yours, this is mine, and... You know, I've never looked at, my entire life has been built with this woman, and there's never been for us a yours and a mine. It's always been ours, all of it.
1: Thoughts, concerns, agreement, disagreement?
18: I just feel, I hear what he's saying, and I feel a prenup is somewhat, I guess, forecasting something to go wrong.
8: Yeah.
18: So, you know, I'm going to put this on so... When and if we do get divorced, he or she's only going to get what they came in with, mm-hmm. you know. But without a prenup, you know, you guys are in this together for the long haul.
8: Yeah.
18: That's just me.
8: Speaking on the other side, because I feel like, you know, women get offended when you present a prenup. But personally, like, I would get a prenup even for myself. Like, protect the stuff that you come in with. And then after that, whatever we build together is what we build together. And if I really love you, it's not going to, like, the prenup's not going to bother me.
1: My kids,
8: I'm here to be here.
1: My kids have to have a prenup.
18: Really?
1: It's a deal breaker.
18: Okay.
1: Because I, with the way that my insurance and will is set up, they're going to be really, really good. I don't want them to have to split that with somebody.
18: Okay.
1: I mean, if something were to happen to me and some guy or you know, girl comes in and demand something because of your inheritance, mm-hmm. I have a problem with that. And so I've already told him. I was like, you know, if you do get married, this has to happen.
8: Yeah.
1: That's your Ryan Report.

0: It is Magic 107.5, 97.5, the real sound of Atlanta. They're saying it's been a nationwide recall for boba. Announcing the recall of various powdered beverage and dessert mix products after learning that an ingredient may have been contaminated, according to the USDA or USFDA. Products sold under Angel Specialty Products, Royal Gold, Boba Time, Fennel, and Denda brands. Even though no illnesses have been reported, they say products may contain salmonella.
1: Oh, not salmonella.
0: What can you do? Salmonella, salmonella.
2: Why?
1: I don't eat the bubbles from the tea.
2: Yeah.
1: I spit them out.
2: What?
1: I do.
2: You know you can get them without it.
1: I know.
2: So then why do you get it?
0: Why do you order it?
1: I don't know. I just like, oh, let me get the boba tea. But then I'm thinking I'll eat it, but right. I think it's the texture for me.
2: Well, it depends on which ones you get, because like the lychee tea, you can get that and it's more of a jelly texture. And then the boba is a little like hard and chewy.
1: Yeah, I'd
2: yeah.
1: rather that
2: and one. Then there's some, you know, that busts in your mouth if they're like, they've
0: sorry?
2: Got juice in there. Like Gushers.
1: I never had a Gusher.
2: You've never had Gushers?
1: I don't want nothing that's going to do what you Ray. Said. Sorry. I'm not that guy. I'm not that dude, yo.
2: What?
1: I'm sorry.
2: Will.
1: I never
2: I
1: had
2: love
1: what, Gushers. What was the gum that came out that had the liquid? Mm-mm, nope, not me. Sorry.
2: I mean, it's a nice surprise.
1: I don't want no surprise.
0: You would have loved Freshen Up gum.
2: I don't think I want it in gum now because you have to keep chewing the gum.
0: No, it's pretty rapid.
2: No, but I'm saying then you keep the gum, right?
0: Right.
2: Yeah, no. Gushers, you keep, like, it's
0: keep
2: continuous.
0: Gushing?
2: Yeah. I can get another piece and another one.
1: Hey, yo.
0: What? Nope. Not at all. Nope.
2: Gushers in your mouth.
1: TK. Pause. Nope.
0: Not doing that.
1: I'm not doing that at all, yo. Give me an hour later or something, yo.
2: Oh. Boom.
0: Y'all look at traffic right now. That's Bonnie.
1: 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Crash on Covenant Highway westbound over at Young Road, blocking all the lanes. So traffic is barely squeezing by that in both ways. Take your time and expect delays. And also keep in mind, I-20 westbound is a crash right before 285, blocking at least one lane, jamming the ride going back into Stonecrest. Tonight's Mega Millions jackpot is $311 million. So imagine what you could do. What are you waiting for? 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

0: 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Birthday Bash 30 was this weekend. T.I. was a headliner.
1: Yeah, 2 Chainz,
0: Gucci Mane, Ying Yang Twins, Kilo,
1: yeah.
0: Pastor Troy.
1: Mm-hmm. Waka Flocka.
0: Waka Flocka.
1: Travis Porter.
0: Travis Porter.
1: Did we name them all? I mean, there's special
0: Niece.
1: Guests like Rock. Oh, yeah, YK Niece. Rocco came out.
0: Rocco to Don.
1: OJ came out.
0: Yeah.
1: Yeah, it was dope.
0: And big shout out to Devin Steele and the whole staff over there. They surprised me. And gave me...
1: I knew it was happening.
0: You had to keep a secret?
1: A great secret, yes.
0: Yeah, they gave me a jersey in a frame saying thank you for your contributions to station, of course. And I didn't want to get too nostalgic when I got up on the stage. But, you know, it was July, I think, first week of July, 1995. Everybody was just in town and riding around. Me, Ramona DeBrow, different people just riding, you know, Steve, Jerry, trying to see if you could hear the station, Mary Catherine.
1: Mm-hmm.
0: And we were just calling each other, saying, I can hear it in such and such. I can hear it in such and such. And we played the same song over and over again.
1: Yeah.
0: It was Notorious B.I.G. One More Chance, the slow version. I'll never forget it. And we're just so excited that we could hear the station. And here we are, you know, with the birthday bash 30 years later.
1: Yeah.
0: That's amazing.
1: Sold out.
0: Yeah. Who's your favorite performer?
1: I literally love Travis Porter.
0: That's your childhood?
1: That's my childhood. I grew up on that. You know what? Oh, we didn't even mention Soulja Boy.
0: Oh, Soulja Boy, tell him.
1: Soulja Boy. He did all his dances.
0: Yeah.
1: So, yeah, it was just a really good... It was cool to see how they ushered you up to the front of the stage, too, when it was time to give your award.
0: Mm-hmm.
1: It's just... Because I was behind it, so I was recording from the back
0: area.
1: But it was just cool to see, like, the history. Like, you're looking at literal history happening and, like, being passed down. So it was very... That was just a beautiful thing.
0: Yeah, it was really cool.
1: It made
0: cool.
1: me almost want to cry, y'all.
0: You said you cried happy tears. You was lying?
1: I did.
0: Oh, okay.
1: I did. I was happy about
0: it. We know you can be an emotional being.
1: I am.
0: I mean, the fact that it was, like, so many of the personalities. And I always say, man, I wish I would have had somebody like myself when I was coming up. I would have did things a whole lot, you know, different.
1: Yeah.
0: Because you just, you know, I mean, when you're on an island by yourself, you don't really have stuff to run people, you know, to run by.
1: Yeah.
0: And then, and like, I'm like, man, I'm right next door. And they come in, you know, I talk to all of them.
1: Oh, yeah.
0: They ask me all kinds of questions. And I appreciate that. I you know, but I'm a true Sagittarius. Don't ask me, because I'm going to tell you.
2: Oh, yeah.
0: Because it was one person that was like, man, they didn't know who I was. And I was like, you know what that means? You got to get out more.
2: Yep.
0: They were very surprised that they didn't know who they were calling them all kinds of other names. I was like, you got to get out there more. And my grandmother would always say, they care about you coming to the school, not coming to the club.
1: But, you know, I will say this, too, though, because with radio, sometimes you don't ever see the faces. I mean, now you see the faces more.
0: Yeah.
1: But I've been out and people have low-key recognized my voice when I was, like, ordering a drink at Rocksteady.
0: Mm-hmm.
1: And he was like, you sound like Bonnie Banks. He was like, I just got off listening to you talk about, at the time, I think I was talking about something with my house. And he told me my whole story. But he's never seen me.
0: Yeah.
1: So he heard my voice. So I feel like
0: you need to get out more.
1: Well, goodbye.

0: It is Ryan Cameron Uncensored, Magic 107.5, 97.5. We talked about the events downtown, but we did not talk about your event, right? How was the Jazz Fest, my guy?
1: Jazz Fest was wet. I did not go.
2: You didn't go to any of it?
1: Nope.
2: I thought you were supposed to be hosting something.
1: Well, there was a major mix-up, which is why I didn't host. And then really Saturday, I wasn't feeling well, so I didn't. I wasn't going to go out there in that rain. Sunday, no, I was supposed to go Monday.
2: Yeah.
1: And it rained.
2: Oh.
1: I was like, nah, I'm not going to do it. Because I know me. I'll get sick. Or something, and then it's a whole different story. So the rain really messed up a lot of people's plans, yo.
0: No ahas?
1: No ahas. I mean, I indoors. But there's
0: what was the moment that you said, "No, I'm not going."
1: When I was driving downtown on Monday, and it started to rain from the crib to here, and it got heavier.
0: Right.
1: And I said, oh, wait, that's going to stop. It's Atlanta. It could, right. It could rain in. It ain't stop. I said, you know what? Hmm. That's a wrap for me.
2: Okay.
1: Because
2: it's an outdoor
1: the park
2: event. Yeah.
1: Soupy.
2: Yeah.
1: That's the only way I can describe it.
0: Yeah.
1: And I'm good. Because I could see it. I'm walking. And I slip and I fall and it's a ha-ha on the ground. I'm covered in mud. And then somebody's going to record it, send it to Ryan, and I'm going to get... No. Mm-mm.
2: You got to do with me. I ain't got nothing to do with it.
1: No. It's not you, per se. You know.
0: Now they would start riding you.
1: What?
0: You're covered in mud.
2: Yeehaw! Come on, Rick Ray. Let's go! I was going to go for the roll. You just kind of get rolling
0: in the mud.
2: Yeah.
1: No. I've been
2: it's
1: to
2: a good I've been skin to a, cleanser.
1: Nah, I've been to a Woodstock before. I'm good.
2: You would have some nice skin today.
1: I'm good. Yeah.
2: Okay. Well.

0: real rain boots.
1: And like, I saw two women out there, and they were just out there with no shoes on. I was like,
0: dirty feet.
1: Foot. They was having a good time with dirty feet. Having a good time, dirty feet.
0: It's giving a ringworm.
2: Can't stand
1: dirty feet at the park. Mm-mm. Yikes.
0: Were they?
2: Hello.
1: You need a clue? Dirty feet. They had dirty feet. That's all. They had dirty feet, Bonnie. Does that help you?
2: Yes, what they have?
1: Dirty feet. All right, man. You got to get out of here. Come on, Raymond.
2: 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Right shoulder is blocked, 7585 southbound, right after John Lewis Freedom Parkway. And just to keep you up to date, Covington Highway, both eastbound and westbound over at Young Road, still some, it's still the instance going on. That intersection is blocked, but looks like it's being cleared out because the fire department is still there. The American Revolution was decided in South Carolina. SC250.com, Revolutionary South Carolina. 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

0: ATL, there's only a few tickets left for the Ryan Cameron Foundation Daddy Daughter Sneaker Ball happening this year. And we gotta sell this thing out. So I hit up Ryan like, yo, man, I know what'll do it. A catchy jingle. Y'all wanna hear it? Here you go.
1: Four,

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1: Hey, man, I was just playing about that jingle. But these tickets selling out for the Ryan Cameron Foundation Sneaker Ball is no joke. 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
1: This is a love that withstands time, space, and matter forever. Forever's a mighty long time. Here we are decades later. The sentiment is still the same. 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

0: 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BZ Baby with you. Friend, you know what I realized? Our generation is really lit. Like, we set the bar and left it there, and nobody even came close to it. Maybe I'm a little biased, but I was thinking about in terms of movies and stuff. Like, today in 1993, the soundtrack for the film Menace to Society came out. We got all of the good hood flicks. Menace to Society, Juice, Boys in the Hood, New Jersey Drive. I mean, come on, the list really goes on. Did I miss something? I got this question posted to Magic ATL on Instagram because I need the full list of movies that our generation was responsible for, because I'm currently arguing with one of my kids because I'm telling them, yo, we are responsible for all the culture flicks. Y'all don't have any. And she's still trying to figure out which ones they have. So give me more to argue about, okay? Right now, we're going to check on the weather with the 11 Alive Weather Impact Team. And we're going to come back at about 7:45 tonight talking about what studies have shown may help lower blood pressure. We'll get into the details next because we're getting older, child, so we need these facts. It's Magic.
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2: Our rain chances don't totally go away, but they do trend down just a little bit over the next couple of days. In fact, on Wednesday, we've got about a 40% chance for a few isolated showers around with temperatures up to 84. And then the rain chance down a little bit more on Thursday to 30%. So I think we'll have more dry hours and fewer showers around. And it warms up to 87 on Thursday. But the rain chances come back Friday and Saturday, back to 50 to 60% chance with highs near 80. And then somewhat drier next week with a 20% chance for showers Sunday, Monday, and Tuesday with highs in the upper 70s. 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From the 11 Alive Weather Impact Team, I'm Chief Meteorologist Chris Holcomb.
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4: May we please pause for a minute of prayer, because when prayers become a habit, blessings become a daily occurrence. A prayer of gratitude can be as simple as saying or thinking, "Thank you, God. I love you, and I praise your holy name." Prayers can be both spoken and thought, and are really best when that occurs at the same time. Because the essence of prayer is the feeling that is generated, whether it's physical or mental. Just think for a moment about how good it makes you feel when someone expresses their gratitude to you. That feeling of warmth that is indescribably pleasurable. It just outright makes you happy, regardless of what your mood was before that feeling of joy permeated your very being. Now multiply that feeling of joy by billions, as throughout the world and in countless different languages, we offer up our gratitude to God. Thank you, God. We love you, and we praise your holy name. Amen and hallelujah.

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0: Sandy rain, but it's definitely been raining, child. And I ain't mad because we kind of need the rain a little bit, but it can stop whenever it's ready. It's Magic 107.5, 97.5, the real sound of Atlanta. If you are someone that deals with blood pressure issues, check this out. A new study says pomegranates could be good at help lowering your blood pressure. They contain powerful antioxidants called polyphenols. They say the compounds help protect the body from inflammation and cell damage. Researchers believe those benefits may also support healthy blood flow and circulation. I have the details on all of this posted to magicatl.com, so head on over there, read through what this study has found, and then maybe get you some pomegranates, friend. They taste good. The only part for me, when I eat the pomegranate, I spit a little white seed out. My kids say I'm supposed to eat that too, but I can't eat that too. That's like eating a watermelon, just swallowing a seed. Something about that don't feel right. But pomegranate is still good. And it's even better if they help with blood pressure. Come on. All right, coming up, Tamia, I got some Ari Lennox in the lineup. Neo's on the way, and we're going to find out how I almost got hacked by what I thought was my friend. I'll run down those details at about 8:15 tonight, right here on Magic.
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